0: even if you are in pain. Do not hold the other person responsible for your pain. When we blame, it blocks our energy of love. When we don't blame, it means we accept them completely. If we create thoughts for someone that they are wrong, then very soon they will feel that we are wrong. Now both the people will reject each other, and this is disrespect.
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0: 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Will you sing with me?
1: Oh, sure. Give me a start, please.
0: Very good. Ready? 1, 2, 3, 4.